0: Tana B, I'm out of here for the evening. I hope you have a great rest of your night. I do have some exciting stuff coming up the next couple of days, so I am going to take some time off. Laura's going to be filling in, and then we'll also have Jim Ryan. So I will talk to you next Wednesday, and I will be sharing the exciting news with you then, okay? 2 to 7 next Wednesday, but you can catch Laura here tomorrow, 2 to 7. As always, sending you positive vibes, and I cannot wait to share the exciting news. So you have to wait a couple days, but it's going to be worth it.
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0: I'm a little nervous, guys.
1: Okay, why?
0: I'm presenting awards tonight.
1: Oh, yes, that is correct.
2: Oh, my goodness.
0: It's one I don't have the fear of public speaking.
1: Right. Right.
0: Like, I'm very thankful and blessed that I get to work in a world where I could be on stage. I'm comfortable doing that. That's what I get paid to do.
1: Yeah.
0: However, this is an industry award show. So okay. It's full of other radio people.
1: Your peers.
2: Right.
0: That are just, you know, like, oh, that's funny. He said that way.
1: Okay, so I'm glad you brought that up, because my biggest fear, if I were doing that, if I'm in your shoes, I'm like, please give me like pronunciations of last names.
0: Oh, yeah.
1: If, I mean, you know, like beforehand.
0: There's a teleprompter. I mean, this is a televised award show. Like,
1: sure,
0: but
1: yeah.
0: There's
1: yeah.
0: a teleprompter and stuff, but like that's always my biggest fear, especially right. when you announce yeah. the winner and you don't know who it is until the end.
1: Yeah.
0: But yeah, I'm excited. I'm a little nervous. It's a New York City, bright lights, big city.
1: Okay, Big Apple.
2: Whoa.
0: Depending how well it goes, we'll see what kind of mood and or... hangover I may be nursing tomorrow.
1: So there's a direct relation between yeah. how well you can read and how yeah. drunk you get.
0: No. I'm not drinking before the show.
1: No, but I'm saying right. like if yeah. you read well, you will get drunker.
0: Yeah, but also if I bomb, I feel like I
1: oh, okay.
0: also
1: so,
0: we'll figure it out. All right.
1: It's like a V.
0: XYZ with Eric Zachary.
3: Yo, man.
4: Yo.
3: Open up, man.
4: What do you want, man?
3: My girl just caught me.
4: You made her catch you?
3: I don't know how I let this happen.
4: Look who?
3: The girl next door, you know? I don't know what to do.
4: So it wasn't you.
3: Oh.

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1: Listen.
0: Is ready to tell me about this story.
1: I'm ready to tell you about Backrooms. Okay.
0: Backrooms.
1: I'm ready to tell you about Kane Parsons.
0: What's Backrooms?
1: I have a lot to say.
0: What's Backrooms?
1: Backrooms is the hot new horror film that is not Obsession.
0: Okay.
1: There's two right now. It's not Obsession. This one's A24. It's also directed by a 20-year-old kid.
0: Oh.
1: Kane Parsons.
0: Yes.
1: So
0: that makes me not want to see it.
1: No. So when
0: When
1: he was 16, he made this like YouTube short series, like horror series.
0: Okay.
1: The filmmaker James Wan reached out to him and was like, "I want to work on this," not realizing that he was 16.
0: Wow. That's
1: and
2: crazy.
1: So they like created this whole film. Kane Parsons directed it. It had a $10 million budget. It has now
0: made
1: 81 million domestically and 118 million worldwide.
0: That's so he has to be like one of, if not the youngest director to make that kind of money.
1: The youngest director ever all time to have
0: that box office.
1: Yeah.
0: That's crazy.
1: So super exciting. It's supposed to be really good. It's basically you know about the concept of Backrooms.
0: That's why I asked you what's Backrooms, Audrey.
1: I'm saying like Backrooms, like what it is.
0: Like a break room?
1: No, okay. So basically,
2: I thought it wasn't. The story is like you're trapped in a never-ending break room.
0: That's Severance.
1: Kind of. Okay.
0: That's also a good show. Audrey, have you seen Severance?
1: Yes, I have.
0: That's produced by Ben Stiller.
1: Is it really?
0: Yes.
2: Wait, you didn't know that?
1: No, I didn't.
0: We're going to end this year. Backrooms.
1: Anyway, Backrooms.
0: 20-year-old director.
1: Cool kid.
0: Yeah, that's
1: we
0: awesome.
1: Got there.
0: That's
1: yay!
0: XYZ
1: go see it.
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8: Chicago.

0: Phoebe Bridgers is doing a very admirable thing, but a very confusing thing.
1: Sure, yes. So
0: all of the headlines say that she's a major artist, if you don't know who she is, but she's playing Madison Square Garden.
2: Yeah.
0: After doing a series of small intimate shows. There's a caveat. You can't bring your phone into the show. Can't be on recording devices.
1: Mm-hmm. No.
0: Also, it's only going to cost you $1 to get in there if you win a ticket.
1: If you win the raffle.
0: Yeah.
1: Yes.
0: Now, this was basically saying, hey, all the proceeds are then going to go on to benefit the Community Justice Exchange's Immigration Bond Freedom Fund.
1: Yes.
0: It's a very long name.
2: Yeah.
0: But in my head, I'm like, okay, so only $33,000 basically, or whatever like the cap is at Madison.
2: Sure, yeah.
0: No, this is being phrased weird. If you pay $1 to enter the raffle, basically,
1: yes,
0: all of that money is getting donated once she recoups, you know, stage costs and stuff.
1: Sure.
0: So she's doing a free show. You're entering for the chance to be there for
1: $1. But because of that, that means that 50, 70, 100,000 people could all donate $1.
0: Yeah.
1: So it would essentially be more. That just doesn't guarantee your chance of ticket.
0: Sure. Clunky.
1: Yeah, a lot was going on there. Hey, a lot was going
2: my
1: on.
2: My brain.
0: Hey, and donate $1 for your chance to go to a free Phoebe Bridgers show.
1: Yes.
0: I feel like that would have been so much
1: up right there.
2: Right.

0: 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My mom joining the show to provide her perspective. You took a breath. Were you going to say something?
1: I was going to say, I've been back on the Tikitaka, and I found some new trends.
2: Okay.
0: It's TikTok.
1: I call it Tikitaka.
0: New trends meaning dance moves?
1: No, this time it's food related. Okay. I thought y'all be excited about that.
2: I'm excited.
3: I'm sorry, Eric. You are so sick of her.
0: I was just with her at Disney. So, like, I love you, Mom, but, like, yeah. All right.
3: Okay, my bad.
0: Food trends with Mom's hot take coming up next on XYZ. Hang on.

0: XYZ with Eric Zachary. Mom's Hot Take. It's all brought to you by T-Mobile. My mom joining the show to provide her perspective
1: on scrolling through the food fads.
0: The food fads of TikTok.
1: Yes, yes.
0: Food trends, like what?
1: Sardines are back. 2026 yes. Sardines. Okay. Everyone's doing the sardine diet.
0: I thought this was going to be like when people like turn like a focaccia bread into a bread bowl.
2: Right, right. Like there was a new air fryer or something.
1: No, this is even better. The sardines are everywhere.
2: Okay.
1: So the cans have been like rebranded and they're kind of colorful. They actually look like a really pretty colorful tattoos. And people are eating them because they're high in protein.
2: Sure.
1: And they're a quick way to put oil and fish in your body, which is excellent for you.
0: So is salmon.
1: Well, this is sardines, sweetie. So,
0: do you eat sardines?
1: I don't, but now I'm curious. I mean, I went through like 100 sardine recipes.
0: I think first time that I ever encountered anyone eating sardine in person was Jordan's father on a pizza.
2: He does anchovies.
1: Yeah.
0: Anchovies. And he only does it, not even because he loves it, he does it so people won't touch his food.
2: Exactly. Yeah.
0: Like it's more of that's a repellent.
2: It's a territorial thing.
0: Yeah. I just really don't know anyone that's like, you know,
1: well,
0: the
1: tin fish craze is here. So you peel back the tin fish,
2: okay.
1: You put it in the bowl, and then a lot of people are adding lemon juice, some hot honey, a little bit of salt, mixing it all up, and just scooping up those little buggers.
2: So it's like the new tuna, basically.
1: It is.
2: Like
1: it is.
0: You're making like a poor man's crudo, basically.
2: Yeah. Uh-huh. Okay.
1: But
0: God, I sounded so pretentious when I said that.
3: You sound so delicious.
1: But it sounds really delicious. And I thought at first, you know, sometimes when you peel back that tin can, you see the eyes.
2: Yeah.
1: And that's kind of scary. I don't want that.
3: Yeah.
1: But they're kind of coming out with these beautiful cans. Look, next time you're in the grocery store, look at these cans of tin fish. It's amazing.
0: The only fish I want, I'm just going to lean into the pretentious attitude. Fish I want coming out of a tin is caviar.
2: Okay.
0: That's it. Yep. That's I don't need it canned.
1: Yeah.
0: I don't, if we prepare for the end of the world, the last thing on my list is making sure we have shelf stable sardines.
2: Okay.
3: Listen, tin fish isn't cheap.
1: Thank you.
0: How much are sardines?
2: It depends.
3: Like,
2: it can range.
0: In my head, they're like 43 cents.
2: And
1: no.
2: I mean, I don't think anything is that cheap anymore. But yeah, you can get cheap sardines. You can get higher end sardines. I feel like, you know, like anything else. But I have seen the trend of the tins themselves becoming a lot more popular collector's items.
1: Yep.
2: Yeah, it's I feel like it was a lot more common in like coastal European cities where they were doing this. And now that's starting to come over to this side of the pond, and everybody's like, oh, we got to jump on this new craze.
0: It's very misguided, but like I see a half open tin of sardines and someone just mouthing them one at a time.
2: Oh, like chips.
0: And I think like like the old cartoon depiction of a hobo. Like
2: dude
0: with like a red handkerchief on a stick
2: riding
0: the back of a boxcar on a train. That's what he snacks on.
1: Well, I need you to start looking differently because when you look at these recipes, they look amazing.
2: Sure.
1: They look you dip some crusty bread in there and put the little sardine dip there. And I was like, wow, that looks, and people are doing it in Europe, by the way, for breakfast because it's such a high protein treat for your kids.
0: Honestly, that's the only way you're going to get me to eat this because I'll be like, I'll probably choose that or at least try it over eggs because I'm not a breakfast person.
2: I was going to say it's probably closer to lox for you.
0: Yeah.
1: Okay, let's do that.
0: This worries
1: for you.
0: Me because, like, you know how like everyone's like, oh, when you go back and visit your parents, you love a good home cooked meal. And my mom is, she's an excellent cook, but with very specific recipes.
2: Sure, yeah.
0: But you like to experiment as of late, mom. And I swear, if I come home for Sunday dinner and you just give me a bowl of sardines, I'm like, I'm turning around.
2: It comes in a tin. You don't even need a bowl.
0: Give it to the dogs. That's not.
1: No, I think you're going to like this recipe. I'm going to try it.
0: That means she's doing it, right?
2: Like, she's going to do it.
0: All right. Mom's hot take. Sardines are in. Tuna out. It's XYZ. We're there, exactly. Mom's hot take. 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It's better over here. 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

0: Hey, it's Eddie V. Hope you're having a great summer. 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

0: What's something that you love to hate, but you really don't hate that much? Like, you tell everyone you hate it, or it's not your thing, or you're against it.
1: Right.
0: But, like Audrey secretly likes Taylor Swift's music.
2: Well, okay. And this is what led me to this topic I wanted to bring to the table. Sure. I have a couple things that I've been...
0: That you hate outwardly. Maybe hate's a strong word, but, like, you strongly dislike. People know you dislike this thing.
2: Right.
0: But, like... Also, secretly, you're like, it's not that bad.
1: Hating is your aesthetic in certain cases.
2: Well, it's about the principle.
1: Okay.
0: The principle of it.
2: Yes.
0: Like Amazon.
1: But you be using it.
0: Yeah, you talk about sustainability all the time.
2: Okay. Right.
0: I know those packages still arrive. All right. What's something you hate that you really don't hate that much, but like for the principle of it?
1: Right.

0: Talk about it next.
1: Yeah. You know what? I like the playoffs. No diggity, no doubt. Play on, play it. Play on, play it. Yo, Dre, drop the verse.

0: What's something that you hate outwardly, or you're very vocal and people around you know that, like, it's not your favorite, but okay. you're secretly okay with?
1: Yeah.
0: I'm not even going to let Jordan go first because he just stays hating to get a ride out of people.
2: I hate only things that people are enjoying in the moment. I don't really feel hatred for it. I just think it's funny to mess stuff up.
0: I also think that you just aren't honest to yourself a lot. Like, I there's so many moments like...
2: You're sick. You are sick.
0: You used to like staunchly be like, I hate cheese. I won't eat cheese. Cheese, cheese, cheese, cheese.
2: Oh, okay. So that's not... I did hate cheese and now like my palate's just getting worse. So it doesn't taste as bad as it used to. So that's not...
0: You hate locations all the time. You say
2: I hate
0: LA.
2: But I also hate LA.
0: I also could see you and your fiance easily moving to the like greater LA region.
2: If I had to move somewhere, it'd be for money solely, but I would still hate that place.
0: Okay.
2: So
0: you're not a Drake fan anymore?
2: I'm not a Drake fan. I actively
0: put any Drake song on and you're rapping with it.
2: Yeah, because you gave me 8 beers prior.
0: Okay, all right. See what I'm saying? Audrey.
1: Well, and that's exactly how I feel about Taylor Swift.
2: There we go.
0: Okay.
1: Thank you for setting that up for me, Jordan.
0: Yes, you've been very vocal about not liking what she stands for.
1: Yes.
0: Or the principle of like how she uses her fame.
1: Yes.
0: But you will sing the occasional Taylor Swift song.
1: As I said yesterday, I do miss Screaming and Fighting and Kissing in the Rain, and I think that's a great song.
0: Okay.
2: Okay.
0: I stay hating on Nickelback. There's a song or two that I'll tolerate, but like I don't really hate because of like the like everybody's cool.
1: I just wanna be. Yeah. Is it that one?
0: I don't like Chad likes that Kroger's one. Voice. So that's a bad example. You know what it is, Everett? This is gonna be very niche, but like I grew up in an airline family. My mom worked for United Airlines for 30 plus years.
2: Sure.
0: My dad used to work for United at one point. I live in a city where United is based, so I think people assume, because of how much fun I make of like other airlines,
2: right,
1: that you hate them.
0: Yeah, but like, listen, American Airlines, I'm going to say this is going to get a rise out of someone. American Airlines, Delta Airlines, United Airlines are all effectively the same airline.
1: Yeah, I agree. Yes.
0: Depending where you live,
2: right,
0: depending by the luck of the draw, I hate when someone's like, I'll never fly Delta again because they lost my bag. It's like, I promise you that also happens on all the other
1: airlines.
2: Right.
0: Like, there's no one, those three American airlines, like United, Delta, American, they're all the same. Just it's what's the most convenient and did you have a good crew or not?
2: Right.
0: Like, that's kind of what it comes down to. So I don't hate on other airlines. Like, my girlfriend's making me fly Delta on Friday. I'm not thrilled.
2: Right.
0: But I'm not going to be like, I'm not getting on the plane.
2: But because you love flights.
0: Yeah. And like, I do like the miracle
1: of flight.
0: Yes. I hate both of you. I hate both of you right now.
2: You're doing my thing. You talk
0: but
2: a little too much.
0: I secretly love you. XYZ with Eric Zachary.
3: Got a minute? That's all it takes to win.
4: Hey, it's Jillian Bass. 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
10: 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Ooh,

0: XYZ with Derek Zachary. What are you watching Wednesday? Audrey, you went and saw one of the most talked about films out right now.
1: Yeah, I saw Obsession. I was so excited.
0: Horror film about a guy who wishes for a girl to be obsessed with him. Like, meaning, like, he wants, like, the hot girl to, like, oh, please like
1: me.
0: Right?
1: Yeah,
0: yeah. But it really gets out of hand.
1: No, it gets a little crazy. It's a little gory. It's a little jump scary. Mm-hmm. It's a little psychological. I think it was really good. I think it was a very well-rounded film.
0: You like it? I just love,
1: the
0: I love
1: acting's
0: whenever,
1: good.
0: Yeah, like an indie or budget film makes it big. Like,
2: yeah,
0: I think they made
2: course.
0: It for less than $1 million and it's already made over $100 million in the box office.
2: That's crazy.
0: Yeah. I think the last time something like that happened was like Paranormal Activity or something.
2: I'm sure Marvel's like, how are they doing this?

0: McDonald's is making kind of a Happy Meal for adults with the World Cup meals.
1: Yeah, it's not kind of a Happy Meal. It's a Happy Meal for adults, literally. You get a World Cup cup with some of the greatest soccer players or football, wherever you're at, on the cup. And they've got, like, the collectibles. There's one with David Beckham. There's one with Ronaldinho. They've got, like, 10 or so of them.
0: What makes that inherently for adults, though?
1: Because the meal sizes are larger, so they've got a Big Mac meal for you, or they've got a 10-piece nugget
0: meal.
1: Because
0: you could be a Husky kid and still want the full-size food.
1: Oh, true. But this is, I'm seeing the glass half full. I wanted the adult meal when I was like 8, 9 years old.
2: I mean, I think it's marketed towards adults.
1: Yeah,
2: for sure.
0: Yeah, in my head, I'm like, there's a lot of youth, like, soccer fans, though. Like, what would make this an adult Happy Meal? Is, like, is it filled with beer?
1: Eric.
0: That's what I
2: got. I see where you were going with that.
1: McDonald's does not do that.
2: Hey, Taco Bell has margaritas.
0: Thank you, Audrey.
1: That's true. And Tina. Okay.
0: I want McDonald's McDraft.
1: You want a McGrowler?

0: Earlier on the show, we were talking about things we hate that we don't really hate. But what we found out is that Jordan just hates things to make other people upset.
1: Sure.
0: You're a professional hater.
1: I do performatively hate. It's fun. You should try it sometime.
2: But just trying to take recently joy away said, from people.
0: Yeah, exactly. He's just a troll. I don't know why we let him sit between us, Audrey. Because he really is the divide of just emotional stability on the show.
1: You guys fought off the air for like 20 minutes between me. I didn't say anything.
2: I would say it was a tiff.
0: I don't think it was a fight.
2: It wasn't a fight.
1: It's happening right now.
0: Eric wasn't being rude. Audrey was misperceiving.
1: And we're up.
0: Anyway, Jordan, you hated too hard and it bit you in the butt.
1: Yes. So last week, for no reason at all, I'm driving. I see a group of bikers. They were doing like a Friday night cycle club. Mm-hmm. And I hate when people congregate in general. If too many people are doing something, the same thing, having fun, Pokemon Go, I don't like that. All these people were on their bikes, and I viscerally just came out of me like, I don't like that. I think I might have said to my fiance, and mind you, it's not like they stopped our car or anything.
0: You weren't stuck behind them.
1: I wasn't stuck behind them. Okay. I just saw them. I saw people having fun in a large group, and I was like,
2: Hey, you guys suck.
1: Yeah, I was like, is it that season again where you gotta go bury your eggs in the sand? Why are you all getting together? Turtle joke. Anyway, the following day, I go to a brewery with my fiance, and I'm thinking, oh, it's just going to be a hodgepodge of people on this tour.
0: Mm-hmm.
1: It is nothing but guys in a cycle club and old men.
0: They rode their bikes there.
2: Yeah. Oh, they met you there.
1: They came to the tour or the brew tour there, but Sam and I were the only two people not in the cycle club. So now I'm the outsider, and they're like, hey man, do you bike? And Sam's looking at me going, yeah, Jordan, do you bike? And I was like, only to work and not really for fun ever. And they were like, you got to get in the club with us. We're going to make you a cycler. And I was like,
0: so are you going to try it?
1: No, I want to
0: see you in one of those little leotard situations.
1: I'm not wearing the thing. I'm not clipping my shoes into the pedals.
2: I never understood that anyway.
0: Sonic Hedgehog looking helmet.
1: Yeah. The slick.
0: Yeah. All
1: No, I'm not doing it, but I learned my lesson. I need to shut up with my hating. I hated hard on bikers.
0: No, I think we should triple down. I think you should be Jordan Armstrong. We're going to put you in one of those leotards.
2: If I'm going to be honest, I do see this for your future. Had this not happened specifically, I do see you being like, I think I'm going to pick up
0: cycling. You're going to ride that bike like a jockey rides a horse.
1: Butt off the seat.
0: Yeah.
1: Oh, no.
0: We'll get you there.
1: No.
0: XYZ.
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0: Hey, it's Eddie V. Hope you're having a great summer. Don't waste it. 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
1: I don't understand why. See, it's burning me to hold on to this. I know this is something I gotta do, but that don't mean I want to. What I'm trying to say is that I love you. 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

0: Today on Mom's Hot Take, my mom's bringing up sardines because nothing says I got my finger on the pulse of culture like canned fish.
1: It's true.
2: And my pulse is on the can. I think the fish needs to make a little bit of a splash in everyone's life.
1: Sure. Yeah, whatever you say.
0: There's nothing I can follow up with.
1: Whatever you
0: that's
1: say,
0: funnier
1: Mom.
0: Than I've got my pulse on the can. Yeah. Mom's hot take. If you missed it today, she's trying to bring sardines back. Maybe tomorrow it's like a flower that spits water at your face.
1: Yeah, right?
0: Mom's hot take. 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

0: What are you watching? Not Wednesday, XYZ with Eric Zachary. We're kind of hitting that mid, I don't want to say midsummer, but like mid-season. New shows are starting.
1: Sure, yeah.
0: So we try to do what we can to do the research, get you off the scroll screen, what you've been into, what you've been watching. Jordan, we'll start with you. What have you been watching?
2: I took your advice and watched Rachel McAdams Send Help on Hulu.
1: Did you?
2: It is so comically bad. It's a horrible film. It is trash.
1: Oh,
2: and like the thing is like it starts okay.
0: Yeah.
2: Like 20 minutes in, you're like,
0: it gets bizarre.
2: This could be good. And then it just devolves into something where like
1: That's crazy.
2: I realized that maybe you were just having so much fun shooting, you forgot about caring if an audience was around.
0: Right, it's her and Dylan O'Brien, and it's a very different role for Rachel McAdams.
2: Yes.
0: Especially if you're used to, like, Notebook Rachel McAdams.
2: Right.
0: Yeah, I talked about this a couple weeks ago, and I guess it was so bad that I couldn't decide, like, is it just me being critical? Because, like, it has a decent, like, critic score. Like, the people love it on the internet.
2: And I think name power.
0: I think people are just getting dumb.
2: Yeah. Like, one, we might just be stupid. Right. I think name power kind of helps it because both McAdams and Dylan O'Brien in their own right are good at what they do.
1: Mm-hmm.
2: But as it goes on, I'm like, are you kidding? Are you serious?
0: It's two people end up stranded on an island.
2: Yes.
0: And things get weird. But yeah, it's on, was that Netflix?
2: It's Hulu. It's on Hulu. Yeah.
0: Audrey, what have you been watching?
1: I saw Obsession.
2: Oh,
1: jealous. Wow. I know. I was so excited. This is the earliest that I've been to a movie in like forever since it's come. Like,
0: it just
1: know.
0: Broke a record. It's like the highest earning film, indie film. That I think they made it for under $1 million or something.
2: Yeah, it was under, it's like 750 or something.
1: I saw it.
0: It
1: was good.
0: But it got picked up after the fact. Did it on the film circuit, and now it's like in theaters.
1: Yeah, so it's in theaters right now. It's essentially about this guy who like makes a wish and things go super, super wrong.
0: Yeah, he wishes this girl gets obsessed with him.
1: Exactly.
0: And then she's like really obsessed.
1: And then she's like really obsessed with him. And what I will say is that I didn't find it to be that scary in the way that I left feeling icky about it, but it has grown as I've like processed
0: it. With you.
1: It has become scarier. But it also is very like, ah!
0: Are
1: like,
0: there a lot of jump scares in it?
1: Yes, okay. That's what I meant
2: so
1: when I said it's really like, ah!
2: Obsessed.
1: I wouldn't say obsessed. Okay. I'm just saying that like there have been certain things where I've been like, oh my God, that was really actually
0: everyone's,
1: super messed up.
0: Everyone's saying like it's like the most like messed up like horror film.
1: Yeah.
2: Really?
1: And no, it's
0: not
1: pretty,
0: like in like a slasher
2: like in a gory way.
1: Yeah.
2: Okay.
1: No.
2: All right.
0: More psychological.
1: But it was very good. Well, it was gory, but it was very good. I really enjoyed it.
2: Okay. Nice.
0: Obsession in theaters, and then Jordan and I recommend, but also don't recommend Send Help.
2: Yeah, on Hulu.
0: Watch it with like...
2: Hate watch it.
0: XYZ with Eric Zachary. What are you watching Wednesday? 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
1: Yeah.
0: The director's 20 years old.
1: He's 20. You're 20?
0: I'm not. Oh, you're just talking.
2: She's
0: to
2: talking
0: him.
2: To him.
0: Sorry. Kane Parsons. He started as a YouTuber, made like a mini series on YouTube.
1: Yeah, when he was 16, which is crazy.
0: Wow. And it did really well. And then the filmmaker.
2: James Wan, who has made, you know, The Conjuring, I think Insidious. Okay. All the huge horror films, was like, I want in.
0: Right. So 20 years old, and now he's the youngest director to ever. You said it earned over like 80 million.
1: It's 81 million in the States, and then 118 million worldwide.
0: That's crazy.
1: Yeah.
0: Very cool. I don't like that 20-year-olds are that good at anything.

0: I don't know how to approach this.
1: Yeah.
0: On the air.
2: Okay.
0: XYZ with Eric Zachary. Let me set the scene. Last year,
2: yeah.
0: People love to ask when, you know, they know we interview celebrities, who is the best interview, who's the worst interview.
1: Who's the worst?
2: Right.
0: And for a long time, out of professional courtesy, I would never name who the worst interview was.
1: Right.
0: I assume everyone has their day. Maybe I didn't ask the best questions.
2: Right.
0: We had the weirdest experience, comically bad interview last year.
1: Yeah.
2: Yes.
0: To a point where I very verbally have name this person.
1: Yeah.
2: You talk about it. It's the new thing.
0: Yeah. But we have a development because this person just asked for another interview. It's okay. A very famous person.
2: Yeah. Yes.
0: I got to think about this. Let's talk about it next. Okay. Someone that we interviewed and it went very off the rails and horribly last year wants us to interview them again.
2: Yeah.
0: We'll talk about it in just a second on XYZ.

0: Someone that we interviewed last year on the show on XYZ with Eric Zachary.
1: Yeah.
0: Someone that I thought was extremely rude and came in with more attitude and just off.
1: Yeah, yeah.
0: Like, I really think Jordan's like this too. When we've interviewed as many people as we have, even when some of them don't go well, you try to extend a professional courtesy. I'm not trying to gossip and say, oh, this person sucks.
2: Right.
0: You got to be pretty bad for me to say that. I was very vocal. I've on this show named this person
2: several times. I would argue. Yeah.
0: They are a very famous actor.
1: Yeah.
0: They were part of a very, very famous TV series on HBO. Uh-huh.
2: Yeah.
0: That's all I'm going to say right now. Because they've since almost a year to the day.
1: Right.
0: They texted Jordan.
1: Yeah, this
0: You didn't have the number saved.
1: I didn't have the number saved, so I initially thought that it was one of those spam text messages.
2: Yeah.
1: And it wasn't like a hello or like, you know, reaching back out. They just said, check 1-2. So I was like, oh, okay, this is one of those spam texts. Yeah. They're getting better.
0: Trying to get a response.
1: Yeah, so I was like, I'm just going to send back testing, just to mess with them.
0: Mic check.
1: Exactly, yeah. You know? And then I pull up my laptop, and I've got iMessages on there, and it was like, maybe this person.
0: Oh, yeah. And then your previous conversation.
1: And then the previous conversation.
0: Yeah, because you were the point of contact.
1: Right, exactly.
0: So this person that we interviewed last summer, that was just a god-awful interview.
1: Now, here's the thing.
0: Wants us to interview them again.
1: Yes.
0: Next week.
1: I want to go on record saying benefit of the doubt, because I've had people who are just inherently rude, awful human beings.
0: I don't know. This is pretty close for me, man.
1: I want to say, in my heart of hearts,
0: this
1: person was having maybe not only a bad day, but a bad week.
0: Bad year.
1: Right? Just was not. Because I've seen, since that day, I've watched other interviews, and because this was the first time we were meeting them, you couldn't have come in with any prior animosity or like, you know, a chip on your shoulder towards us.
0: I really am not. Audrey had started with us part time, but you weren't there that day.
2: I was not there.
0: You heard about it. I mean this with my whole heart when I say I've never been closer in my life.
1: Yeah.
0: To kicking someone out of my studio mid-interview.
2: Yeah, right. Which is just like so uncharacteristic for you. Like, I can't imagine you doing that.
0: I never thought it would be possible until I interviewed this person last year.
1: No, don't get me wrong. It was weird. Like, I'm not going to say that, but
0: I want to turn to the people.
1: Okay.
0: If you're still listening to us at this point, let's reset. This person that we interviewed last summer, which I thought the interview was horrible. They had a horrible attitude. It threw me off. It threw the whole room off. It was just overall a weird experience that we joke about all the time. Has since reached out to Jordan.
1: Yes.
0: I will name this person on the air. I will name them tomorrow night if, I don't know, 11 people.
2: 11?
0: If 11 people DM me
2: just
0: asking
2: like
0: who it is.
2: Itching to release
0: names. Eric Z, E-R-I-K-Z, or XYZ content on Instagram. If 11 people, our core 11 listeners, ask me to name this person, I will, and then we'll maybe do another vote. Should we bring them back for another interview?
1: Okay. All right.
0: One of the worst interviews of my life.
1: Sure.
0: Wants me to interview them again.
1: Yeah.
0: And I don't know why. If you want to know who it is, XYZ content on Instagram or Eric Z, E-R-I-K-Z on Instagram. If 11 people ask, I'm going to dox them tomorrow.
1: That's crazy.
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0: I'm a little nervous, guys.
1: Okay, why?
0: I'm presenting awards tonight.
1: Oh, yes, that is correct.
2: Oh, my goodness.
0: It's one thing. I don't have the fear of public speaking.
1: And right.
0: Like, and I'm very thankful and blessed that I get to work in a world where I could be on stage. I'm comfortable doing that. That's what I get paid to do.
1: Yeah.
0: However, this is an industry award show. So okay. It's full of other radio people.
1: Your peers.
2: Right.
0: That are just, you know, like, oh, that's funny. He said that way.
1: Okay, so I'm glad you brought that up, because my biggest fear, if I were doing that, if I'm in your shoes, I'm like, please give me like pronunciations of last names.
0: Oh, yeah.
1: Beforehand.
0: There's a teleprompter. I mean, this is a televised award show. Like,
1: sure,
0: but
1: yeah.
0: There's
1: yeah.
0: a teleprompter and stuff, but like, that's always my biggest fear, especially right. when you announce yeah. the winner and you don't know who it is until the end.
1: Yeah.
0: But yeah, I'm excited. I'm a little nervous. It's in New York City. Bright lights, big city.
1: Okay, Big Apple.
2: Whoa.
0: Depending how well it goes, we'll see what kind of mood and or hangover I may be nursing tomorrow.
1: So there's a direct relation between yeah. how well you can read and how yeah. drunk you get.
0: No. I'm not drinking before the show.
1: No. But I'm saying right. like yeah. if you read well, you will get drunker.
0: Yeah, but also if I bomb, I feel like I.
1: Oh, okay.
0: Also, we'll figure it out. All right,
1: it's like a V.
0: X Y Z with Eric Zachary.

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1: No, it's Eggland's best.
0: All right, I'm just going to keep it going. XYZ with Eric Zachary. It's your XYZ ENT Entertainment Report, all brought to you by Eggland's Best. 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
1: Listen,
0: is ready to tell me about
1: this
0: story.
1: I'm ready to tell you about Backrooms.
0: Backrooms.
1: I'm ready to tell you about Kane Parsons.
0: What's Backrooms?
1: I have a lot to say.
0: What's Backrooms?
1: Backrooms is the hot new horror film that is not Obsession.
0: Okay.
1: There's two right now. It's not Obsession. This one's A24. It's also directed by a 20-year-old kid.
0: Oh.
1: Kane Parsons.
2: Yes.
0: So that makes me not want to see it.
1: No. So when
0: When
1: he was 16, he made this like YouTube short series, like horror series.
0: Okay.
1: The filmmaker, James Wan reached out to him and was like, I want to work on this, not realizing that he was 16.
0: Wow. That's
1: and
2: crazy.
1: So they like created this whole film. Kane Parsons directed it. It had a $10 million budget. It has now
0: made
1: 81 million domestically and 118 million worldwide.
0: That's so crazy. He has to be like one of, if not the youngest director to make that kind of money.
1: The youngest director ever all time to have
0: that box on the
1: stuff. Yeah.
0: That's crazy.
1: So wild. Super exciting. It's supposed to be really good. It's basically you know about the concept of Backrooms.
0: That's why I asked you what's Backrooms, Audrey.
1: I'm saying like Backrooms, like what it is.
0: Like a break room?
1: No, okay. So basically,
2: I thought it wasn't. The story is like you're trapped in a never-ending break room.
1: That's
0: Severance.
1: Kind of. Okay.
0: That's also a good show. Audrey, have you seen Severance?
1: Yes, I have.
0: That's produced by Ben Stiller.
1: Is it really?
0: Yes.
2: Wait,
1: No, I didn't.
0: Right, we're going to end this year. Backrooms.
1: Anyway, Backrooms.
0: 20-year-old director.
1: Cool kid.
0: Yeah, that's
1: we
0: awesome.
1: Got there.
0: That's
1: yay!
0: XYZ
1: go see it.
0: Your XYZ ENT Entertainment Report, all brought to you by Eggland's Best.
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0: Today on XYZ with Eric Zachary, Audrey is talking about two trending horror films.
1: Two horror films.
0: Both trending for different reasons.
1: Yes, I saw Obsession. It was very, very good. It's just very good. It has great reviews everywhere.
0: It's about a guy that wishes for a girl to be obsessed about him. But the big story is that it was made for less than $1 million, got picked up, and now it's like over $100 million.
1: Yes, and then also Backrooms, which was directed by Kane Parsons, who is literally 20 years old.
0: That's
1: and
0: crazy.
1: It's already...
0: And it's doing very well as well.
2: Very well.
1: Yeah, it's doing incredible. Yeah.
0: How are you doing, Audrey?
1: I'm a little sweaty.
0: Okay. I meant more of like a career standpoint, but thank you for your honesty.
1: Oh, well, I'm working with you guys, so.
0: That's XYZ with Eric Zachary. That's the common theme for today's show. Audrey's hating to hate.
2: Everybody's hate today.
0: If you want to run any of the show back, just search XYZ with Eric Zachary wherever you get your audio. Billboard, baby.

0: Pooh, stop this, man. I don't know what I'm thinking about.
1: What's something that you love to hate, but you really don't hate that much? Like, you tell everyone you hate it, or it's not your thing, or you're against it.
2: Right.
1: But, like Audrey secretly likes Taylor Swift's music.
3: Well, okay. And this is what led me to this topic I wanted to bring to the table. Sure. I have a couple things that I've been...
1: You hate outwardly... Maybe hate's a strong word, but, like, you strongly dislike... People know you dislike this thing.
3: Right.
1: But, like... Also, secretly, you're like, it's not that bad.
2: Hating is your aesthetic in certain cases.
3: Well, it's about the principle.
1: Okay. The principle of it. Like Amazon.
2: But you be using it.
1: You talk about sustainability all the time.
3: Okay. Right?
1: I know those packages still arriving. All right. What's something you hate that you really don't hate that much, but, like, for the principle of it?
2: Right.
1: Talk about it next.

0: What's something that you hate outwardly, or you're very vocal and people around you know that, like, it's not your favorite, but okay. you're secretly okay with?
1: Yeah.
0: I'm not even going to let Jordan go first because he just stays hating to get a rise out of people.
2: I hate only things that people are enjoying in the moment. I don't really feel hatred for it. I just think it's funny to mess stuff up.
0: I also think that you just aren't honest to yourself a lot. Like, I there's so many moments like...
2: You're sick. You are sick.
0: You used to like staunchly be like, I hate cheese. I won't eat cheese. Cheese, cheese, cheese, cheese.
2: Oh, okay. So that's not... I did hate cheese and now like my palate's just getting worse. So it doesn't taste as bad as it used to. So that's not...
0: You hate locations all the time. You say
2: you hate LA.
0: But
2: I hate LA.
0: I also could see you and your fiance easily moving to the like greater LA region.
2: If I had to move somewhere, it'd be for money solely, but I would still hate that place.
0: Okay.
2: So
0: you're not a Drake fan anymore?
2: I'm not a Drake fan. I actively
0: put
2: don't
0: any Drake song on and you're rapping with it.
2: Yeah, because you gave me 8 beers prior.
0: Okay, all right. See what I'm saying? See what I'm saying? Audrey.
1: Well, and that's exactly how I feel about Taylor Swift.
2: There we go.
0: Okay.
1: Thank you for setting that up for me, Jordan.
0: Yes, you've been very vocal about not liking what she stands for.
1: Yes.
0: Or the principle of like how she uses her fame.
1: Yes.
0: But you will sing the occasional Taylor Swift song.
1: As I said yesterday, I do miss Screaming and Fighting and Kissing in the Rain, and I think that's a great song.
0: Okay.
2: Okay.
0: I feel like, yeah, I stay hating on Nickelback. There's a song or two that I'll tolerate, but like, I don't really hate because of like the, like everybody's cool to hate Nickelback.
1: I just want to be, yeah. Is it that one?
0: I don't like
1: everybody
0: Chad
1: likes that
0: Kroger's
1: one.
0: Voice, so that's a bad example. You know what it is, Everett? This is going to be very niche, but like I grew up in an airline family. My mom worked for United Airlines for 30 plus years.
2: Sure.
0: My dad used to work for United at one point. I live in a city where United is based. So I think people assume because of how much fun I make of like other airlines.
2: Right.
1: That you hate them?
0: Yeah, but like, listen, American Airlines, I'm going to say this is going to get a rise out of someone. American Airlines, Delta Airlines, United Airlines are all effectively the same airline.
1: Yeah, I agree. Yes.
0: Depending where you live.
2: Right.
0: Depending by the luck of the draw. I hate when someone's like, I'll never fly Delta again because they lost my bag. It's like, I promise you that also happens on all the other
1: airlines.
2: Right.
0: Yeah. Those three American airlines, like United, Delta, American, they're all the same. Just it's what's the most convenient and did you have a good crew or not?
2: Right.
0: Like, that's kind of what it comes down to. So I don't hate on other airlines. Like, my girlfriend's making me fly Delta on Friday. I'm not thrilled.
2: Right.
0: But I'm not going to be like, I'm not getting on the plane.
2: But because you love flights.
0: Yeah. And like, I do like the miracle
1: of flight.
0: Yes. I hate both of you. I hate both of you right now.
2: You doing my thing. You talk
0: but
2: a little
0: I,
2: too
0: I
2: much.
0: I secretly love you. XYZ with Eric Zachary.
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1: And I was on the end aisle, and he came and did a little dance on me, Eddie, in the aisle.
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1: Yes. I know, I'm like over here blushing, pan right on Jillian in the audience. And,
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Hey, it's Eddie V. Hope you're having a great summer. Don't waste it. 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And we'll be here in the morning doing Ed Wordplay, Know Your 90s at 9, and all the usual fun stuff. 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

0: 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You took a breath. Were you going to say something?
1: I was. I was going to say, I've been back on the Tick-a-Tocka, and I found some new trends.
2: Okay.
0: It's TikTok.
1: I call it Tick-a-Tocka.
0: New trends meaning dance moves?
1: No, this time it's food related. Oh. I thought y'all be excited about that.
2: I'm excited.
3: I'm sorry, Eric. You are so sick of her.
0: I was just with her at Disney. So, like, I love you, Mom, but, like, yeah. All right.
3: Okay, my bad.
0: Food trends with Mom. Mom's hot take coming up next on XYZ.

0: 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Mom's Hot Take is all brought to you by T-Mobile. My mom joining the show to provide her perspective
1: on scrolling through the food fads.
0: The food fads of TikTok.
1: Yes, yes.
0: Food trends, like what?
1: Sardines are back. 2026 yes. Sardines. Okay. Everyone's doing the sardine diet.
0: I thought this was going to be like when people like turn like a focaccia bread into a bread bowl.
2: Right, right. Like there was a new air fryer or something.
1: No, this is even better. The sardines are everywhere.
2: Okay.
1: So the cans have been like rebranded and they're kind of colorful. They actually look like a really pretty colorful tattoos. And people are eating them because they're high in protein.
2: Sure.
1: And they're a quick way to put oil and fish in your body, which is excellent for you.
0: So is salmon.
1: Well, this is sardines, sweetie. So,
0: do you eat sardines?
1: I don't, but now I'm curious. I mean, I went through like 100 sardine recipes.
0: I think first time that I ever encountered anyone eating sardine in person was Jordan's father on a pizza.
2: He does anchovies.
1: Yeah.
0: Anchovies. And he only does it, not even because he loves it, he does it so people won't touch his food.
2: Exactly. Yeah.
0: Like it's more of that's a repellent.
2: It's a territorial thing.
0: Yeah. I just really don't know anyone that's like, you know,
1: well,
0: the
1: tin fish craze is here. So you peel back the tin fish, okay. You put it in the bowl, and then a lot of people are adding lemon juice, some hot honey, a little bit of salt, mixing it all up, and just scooping up those little buggers.
2: So it's like the new tuna, basically.
1: It is.
2: Like
1: it is.
0: You're making like a poor man's crudo, basically.
2: Yeah. Uh-huh. Okay.
1: But
0: I sounded so pretentious when I said that.
3: You sound so delicious.
1: But it sounds really delicious. And I thought at first, you know, sometimes when you peel back that tin can, you see the eyes.
2: Yeah.
1: And that's kind of scary. I don't want that.
3: Yeah.
1: But they're kind of coming out with these beautiful cans. Look, next time you're in the grocery store, look at these cans of tin fish. It's amazing.
0: The only fish I want, I'm just going to lean into the pretentious attitude. Fish I want coming out of a tin is caviar.
2: Okay.
0: That's it. Yeah. That's I don't need it canned.
1: Yeah.
0: I don't, if we prepare for the end of the world, the last thing on my list is making sure we have shelf stable sardines.
2: Okay.
3: Listen, tin fish isn't cheap.
1: Thank you.
0: How much are sardines?
2: It depends.
3: Like,
2: it can range.
0: In my head, they're like 43 cents.
1: And no.
2: I don't think anything is that cheap anymore. But yeah, you can get cheap sardines. You can get higher end sardines. I feel like, you know, like anything else. But I have seen the trend of the tins themselves becoming a lot more popular and collector's items.
1: Yep.
2: Yeah, it's... I feel like it was a lot more common in like postal European cities where they were doing this. And now that's starting to come over... to this side of the pond, and everybody's like, oh, we got to jump on this new craze.
0: It's very misguided, but like I see a half open tin of sardines and someone just mouthing them one at a time.
2: Oh, like chips.
0: And I think like the old cartoon depiction of a hobo. Like
2: a dude
0: with like a red handkerchief on a stick
2: riding
0: the back of a boxcar on a train. That's what he snacks on.
1: Well, I need you to start looking differently because when you look at these recipes, they look amazing.
2: Sure.
1: They look, it just, you dip some crusty bread in there and put the little sardine dip there. And I was like, wow, that looks, and people are doing it in Europe, by the way, for breakfast because it's such a high protein treat for your kids.
0: Honestly, that's the only way you're going to get me to eat this because I'll be like, I'll probably choose that or at least try it over eggs because I'm not a breakfast person.
2: I was going to say it's probably closer to lox for you.
0: Yeah.
1: Okay, let's do that.
0: This worries
1: for you.
0: Me because like, you know how like everyone's like, oh, when you go back and visit your parents, you love a good home cooked meal. And my mom is, she's an excellent cook, but with very specific recipes.
2: Sure, yeah.
0: But you like to experiment as of late, mom. And I swear, if I come home for Sunday dinner and you just give me a bowl of sardines, I'm like, I'm turning around.
2: It comes in a tin. You don't even need a bowl.
0: Give it to the dogs. That's not.
1: No, I think you're going to like this recipe. I'm going to try it.
0: That means she's doing it, right?
2: Like she's going to do it.
0: All right. Mom's hot take. Sardines are in. Tuna out. It's XYZ. We're there, exactly. Mom's hot take. 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It's better over here. 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
4: They're not throwbacks, they're classics.

0: Phoebe Bridgers is doing a very admirable thing, but a very confusing thing.
1: Sure, yes. So
0: all of the headlines say that she's a major artist, if you don't know who she is, but she's playing Madison Square Garden.
2: Yeah.
0: After doing a series of small, intimate shows. There's a caveat. You can't bring your phone into the show. It can't be on recording devices.
1: Mm-hmm. No.
0: Also, it's only going to cost you $1 to get in there if you win a ticket.
1: If you win the raffle.
0: Yeah.
1: Yes.
0: Now, this was basically saying, hey, all the proceeds are then going to go on to benefit the Community Justice Exchange's Immigration Bond Freedom Fund.
1: Yes.
0: It's a very long name.
2: Yeah.
0: But in my head, I'm like, okay, so only $33,000, basically, or whatever like the cap is at Madison.
2: Sure, yeah.
0: No, this is being phrased weird. If you pay $1 to enter the raffle, basically,
1: yes,
0: all of that money is getting donated once she recoups, you know, stage costs and stuff.
1: Sure.
0: So she's doing a free show. You're entering for the chance to be there for $1.
1: Right, but because of that, that means that 50, 70, 100,000 people could all donate $1.
0: Yeah.
1: So it would essentially be more. That just doesn't guarantee your chance of ticket.
0: Sure. Clunky.
1: Yeah, yeah, a lot was going on there. Hey, a lot was going
2: my
1: on.
2: My brain.
0: Hey, and donate $1 for your chance to go to a free Phoebe Bridgers show.
1: Yes.
0: I feel like that would have been so much
1: up right there.
2: Right.

0: McDonald's is making kind of a Happy Meal for adults with the World Cup meals.
1: Yeah, it's not kind of a Happy Meal. It's a Happy Meal for adults, literally. You get a World Cup cup with some of the greatest soccer players or football, wherever you're at, on the cup. And they've got, like, the collectibles. There's one with David Beckham. There's one with Ronaldinho. They've got, like, 10 or so of them.
0: What makes that inherently for adults, though?
1: Because the meal sizes are larger, so they've got a Big Mac meal for you, or they've got a 10-piece nugget meal.
0: You could be a Husky kid and still want the full-size food.
2: Oh, true. Is, you know what?
1: No, but this is, I'm seeing the glass half full. I wanted the adult meal when I was like 8, 9 years old.
2: I mean, I think it's marketed towards adults.
1: Yeah,
2: for sure.
0: Yeah, but in my head, I'm like, there's a lot of youth, like, soccer fans, though. Like, what would make this an adult Happy Meal? Is, like, is it filled with beer?
1: Eric.
0: That's what I
2: got.
0: Want.
2: It. I see where you were going with that.
1: McDonald's does not do that.
2: Hey, Taco Bell has margaritas.
0: Thank you,
1: yeah,
0: Audrey.
1: That's true.
0: And Tina.
1: Okay.
0: I want McDonald's McDraft.
1: You want a McGrowler? Yeah.

0: McDonald's is making kind of a Happy Meal for adults with the World Cup meals.
1: Yeah, it's not kind of a Happy Meal. It's a Happy Meal for adults, literally. You get a World Cup cup with some of the greatest soccer players or football, wherever you're at, on the cup. And they've got, like, the collectibles. There's one with David Beckham. There's one with Ronaldinho. They've got, like, 10 or so of them.
0: What makes that inherently for adults, though?
1: Because the meal sizes are larger, so they've got a Big Mac meal for you, or they've got a 10-piece nugget meal.
0: You could be a husky kid and still want the full-size food.
2: Oh, true. You know what?
1: No, but this is, I'm seeing the glass half full. I wanted the adult meal when I was like 8, 9 years old.
2: I mean, I think it's marketed towards adults.
1: Yeah,
2: for sure.
0: Yeah, but in my head, I'm like, there's a lot of youth, like, soccer fans, though. Like, what would make this an adult Happy Meal? Is it filled with beer?
1: Eric.
0: That's what I
2: got.
0: Want.
2: It. It's I see where you were going with that.
1: McDonald's does not do that.
2: Hey, Taco Bell has margaritas.
0: Thank you,
1: yeah,
0: Audrey.
1: That's Cantina.
0: Okay. I want McDonald's McDraft.
1: You want a McGrowler?
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Hey, it's Eddie V. Hope you're having a great summer. Don't waste it. For instance, Jillian's going to be out on Thursday between 11 and 1 at Pets Etc. in Plainfield, and she's going to have some pit bull tickets you can win. 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

Hey, it's Eddie V. Hope you're having a great summer. Don't waste it. For instance, Jillian's going to be out on Thursday between 11 and 1 at Pets Etc. in Plainfield, and she's going to have some pit bull tickets you can win. And we'll be here in the morning doing Ed Wordplay, Know Your 90s at 9, and all the usual fun stuff. 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

it's Eddie V. Hope you're having a great summer. Don't waste it. 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

0: 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Exactly, they forgot about Dre.
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Eddie V. Hope you're having a great summer. Don't waste it. For instance, Jillian's going to be out on Thursday between 11 and 1 at Pets Etc. in Plainfield, and she's going to have some pit bull tickets you can win. 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

Hey, it's Eddie V. Hope you're having a great summer. Don't waste it. 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

Hey, it's Eddie V. Hope you're having a great summer. Don't waste it. 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And we'll be here in the morning doing Ed Wordplay, Know Your 90s at 9, and all the usual fun stuff. 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

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Still trying to figure out what Dad wants for Father's Day? You ask him every year, and every year he says the same thing. Nothing.

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10: It's showtime.
11: Hey. Yeah. Who doesn't love cheese, right? We smile and say cheese. Oh, I like all kinds of cheese, including blue cheese with mold and all, Roquefort, whatever you want to call it. We're going to play with National Cheese Day for Ed Wordplay. You know, cheese and crackers, cheese and grapes, a charcuterie tray. All right. I just barely rolled in on time to do the show, but there's a reason. I'll tell you all about it coming up. And we got lots going on today, and it's another beautiful day. Sunshine and a beautiful sunrise. So, it's Eddie V and friends. Let's get this show on the road.

0: Well, good morning. It's going to be a hot day today. 87, variable cloudiness. It'll be overcast 1 minute. The sun will come out the next. It's Eddie V and friends, and we always get the bad news out of the way early. Joliet Patch and our sister station, WJOL, are saying the body pulled from the retention pond Monday night near the premium outlet malls has been identified as that missing woman, Shafia Murad from Aurora. So that's very sad. But they say no foul play suspected. But how do you end up at the bottom of a pond? I don't ever understand that. You know, maybe someone makes a wrong turn. It's GPS, man. They've sent people off unfinished bridges and stuff. Oh, and yesterday at this time, we reported about the hostage situation out in Bakersfield, California, at a Chase Bank. The guy wouldn't negotiate. He wouldn't talk. He had what he said were two bombs. They turned out to be fake, but they didn't know that. And when they got a clean shot, they took him out. So he's gone. There were 10 people in there. Nobody hurt, but of course traumatized, you know. And then you find out the bombs are fake. You're like, you know, if I had known that, I would have rushed right at him and pulverized the guy. But he had a history of problems. He was kicked out of the Army when he went AWOL. He said something about being in the Marines, but he had an Army record. But he's also a registered sex offender, so he gone. Anyway. All right. More bad news if you're a Cubs fan, but we'll wait on that. Man, they need to do something. Go back to the petting zoo or have something go on. All right. We're going to laugh a little bit with Eddie V's joke break and then yesterday's version of Know Your 90s at 9. The replay coming up.
1: 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Still trying to figure out what Dad wants for Father's Day? You ask him every year, and every year he says the same thing. Nothing. Yeah.

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Chicagoland's classic pop. This is the 967. It's Eddie V and friends. So I'm actually going on vacation at the end of the month through July 4th. I don't like taking vacations, but, you know, got to do it. And we're going back to Florida. My daughter wants to swim with the dolphins again. She now says she wants to be a marine biologist. So I tell her, you know, we could go to Brookfield Zoo. They got dolphins there. She got, no, I hate the zoo. Not good. She only likes the marine biologist part, which is fun. Just like she only likes being a

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Text us at 855-820-7827. 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

0: It is time now on the 967 for Eddie V and Friends Joke Break. We get the best jokes from the late night TV shows and pass them on to you. Usually topical stuff, you know, while the shows are still on. Let's see what they were laughing about last night.
1: CBS just fired longtime 60 Minutes correspondent Scott Pelley.
0: Yeah,
1: the story gets more bizarre because today CBS announced they're replacing Scott Pelley with Byron Allen. Yeah, in the last few months, 60 Minutes has lost multiple producers and correspondents. Yep. You could tell that they got rid of a lot of people because the show is now called 60 Seconds. And you go, this...
2: Today was Insect Repellent Awareness Day. Hope you got off.
0: That's an
1: Eddie. Finally, McDonald's is trying to attract more customers by making hand-breaded chicken. Although, I don't know if I love their new slogan, our hands are all over your breast.
0: Okay. Oh, man. Sometimes they land. I didn't get the first joke. All right, but I know Jillian enjoys doing the Know Your 90s at 9 and recovered from her sick bed. And we played yesterday. I'll just play it back for you, see who won yesterday's competition. Coming up in just a second here.
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4: Some weather warnings about high winds blowing with this much heat, and we haven't had a lot of rain. Might have grass fires, so be careful. Varying degrees of cloudiness and sun today with a high of 85. And tomorrow, 82, and Saturday, 83. 80s for like a week, but some rain might be moving in too. Right now, 58 degrees.
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0: We are Chicagoland's classic pop. Eddie V and friends on the 967. One good thing about the 90s music is the rappers always introduce themselves.
1: Right about now, you're about to be possessed by the sounds of MC Rawface.

0: it with me, folks. Cancer sucks. We lost Rob Bass not too long ago, May 22nd, after a long battle of cancer. He was only 59. He made some great music. Anyway, it's Eddie V and friends. And yesterday, Jillian dragged herself up off the couch. She's not been feeling well, but she's back, and she's going to be out today at Pets Etc. in Plainfield with Pitbull tickets between 11 and 1. But she'll pop into the studio here in a minute. But yesterday, from the convenience of her home studio, we played our favorite game. Welcome back, Jillian. It's time for Know Your 90s at 9. You've not been feeling well. We'll talk about that, but we got to get our game in here real quick. We haven't played all this week. So let me start with an easy one, all right?
1: Okay.
0: We each ask these other questions from the 90s. What color was the cat from Sabrina the Teenage Witch?
1: I believe it was black.
0: Yeah, what else would it be, right?
1: Right.
0: Okay.
1: All right, your question. What 1993 romantic comedy was the second film to star Tom Hanks and Meg Ryan? It was a really big, like, chick flick rom-com kind of movie.
0: Oh, it was like the sequel to Sleepless in Seattle.
1: But it was that one. No, it's right. That's the answer.
0: Oh!
1: Yeah, I'm going to give it to you. You said it. That's the answer.
0: Oh, okay. I thought it was the You've Got Mail.
1: Nope, you were right. Okay. It's Sleepless in Seattle.
0: Thank you for that. Okay, Rocco from Rocco's Modern Life was what kind of animal?
1: Oh, man. What the heck was he? I'm trying to picture which one he was. Rocco. I'm just going to say squirrel, but I think that's wrong.
0: You're thinking of Rocky the Flying Squirrel. Rocco was a wallaby.
1: Oh, how did I not get that right? That's like an Australian thing. Shame on me.
0: If you wallaby my lover. Okay.
1: All right. What Canadian singer had a hit with Because You Loved Me?
0: Bryan Adams?
1: No, Celine Dion.
0: Because you love me. Oh, I thought too quick. I'm Canadian.
1: You got to go with your first gut. Yep.
0: Yeah, no. All right. What was Tommy's last name in Rugrats?
1: Pickles.
0: All right. You may be sick, but you're killing me. Okay.
1: All right, your last one. Okay. On what TV show did John Goodman play a working class dad to the Connor family?
0: Roseanne, right? John.
1: Yeah.
0: Right. So, 3-2. Did you get all yours? I think you did.
1: No, the squirrel one I got wrong.
0: Oh, so we tied.
1: Wallaby.
0: We tied. Yeah. All right. So, we'll play again live coming up at 9 o'clock this morning on the 967.
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one more time. Britney Spears just came up on my Instagram feed, and now I guess she's using AI to make crazy videos. 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

0: Well, all right. It's time for today's edition of Ed Wordplay, where we play with words, we play with music. It all ties together, and then you guys get to make up funny stuff, and I say your name on the radio when we read back the results. Today is National Cheese Day, and as we've been doing all this week, instead of song titles, we're doing changing bands or artists by adding some kind of cheese to them. I always start with three of my own. I did Gouda Charlotte. How about Eddie Cheddar? Can't find a better cheese. And Blue Oyster Cult. That's B-L-E-U. Like blue cheese? Yeah. All right. So now you come up with your own and post them on the 967 Facebook page, and I'll read them. These should be easy peasy because they're cheesy, and it usually is. And then I'll read a bunch of them on the radio at about 8:55 and even say your name. Nice to every now and then getting to hear my name on the radio, or my dad would say it on TV, and I'd get all excited and giddy. I wonder if it still works that way. All right, go do that.
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15: Dirty South. 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

Aaliyah on the 967 Chicagoland's Classic Pop with Timbaland making all the noises in there. Oh, man, speaking of noises, this next song is why I'm having trouble hearing these days. Because Jobo used to control the master volume for everybody in the studio. And every time this song came on, he'd go, and blast it. And we all are going deaf now.

0: great song, The Real McCoy, and Another Night on the 967. Eddie V and friends, we are Chicagoland's classic pop. That song was from like 1993. Right around that time is when Mike Tyson bit Evander Holyfield's ear. And that's when I came up with this one, my own version. Not Another Night, Another Bite.
1: Fight, and now I'm screwed, as I thought Evander's ear was food. Another bite, another fight, my boxing's through, cause I bit, not punched, I'm one weird dude. In my jail, in my cell, where I lived 4 years, guess I someday dreamed of chomping ears. I chomp, chomp, I chomp on you, but this time I bit off more than I could chew. I chomp, chomp, I'm a jerk, it appears, cause I should know the difference between nachos and ears. 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

0: on a chain. 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Another bite, another fight, my life's a dud. Plus I talk like that dude, Elmer Fudd.
1: I promise I wasn't on drugs back then, folks. It is Eddie V and friends. I got to tell you about this morning. So my wife just left, or her flight's leaving any second here, actually, for Nashville, bachelorette party. That's where all the ladies are going these days. You know, you get down there and you wear funny hats and goofy male anatomy around your neck, and you pedal those bar bike things. There's a name for them, and I've been talking about it for 3 days. I should look it up. Anyway, so I got her to the airport. Here's the thing. I usually like to get to the station a good hour beforehand. When you prepare a morning show, there's more than just turning on the microphone. But a lot of times, I will listen to radio. Even a Channel 9 morning news plays over the radio from 4 to 6 a.m. You know, and I get to hear some stories here and there. News podcast. I gather everything in my head or even make little notes. Well, so I dropped my wife off at the airport, and it's like 45 minutes from Midway to the radio station. So I get in the car, and I think, okay, I'm going to catch up on a bunch of stuff, because we were jabbering the whole way to the airport. Well, then she starts calling me in the airport because she's got like a couple hours to kill. And I'm like, okay, and I didn't, you know, I'm going to miss her, so I didn't want to be rude, but she's just, some women, some, not generalizing, love to use the phone just to pass the time, right? What was it? Rita Rudner, the comedian. She said, my husband wonders why I talk to my best friend every day. He says, what you could possibly have to talk about? She goes, well, for one thing, I just told her that you said that. In other words, it's just train of thought. It's companionship. And I'm in the car, and she's talking to me about, oh, there's people drinking at the Bloody Mary's at this hour. And I go, okay, yeah, and there's people trying to prepare a show at this hour. But anyway, hope she's not streaming me before the plane takes off. Love you, honey. And then kissed her goodbye. And, I got another story about pulling out of the airport that made me really happy, but I'll save that for later in the show.
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It's a beautiful day, maybe to hang out and win some pit bull tickets. Jillian is going to be out at Pets Etc. from 11 this morning till 1. They're going to do the ribbon cutting, the grand opening. It's at 2304 Route 59 in Plainfield, and she will have pit bull tickets to give away. Also coming up right around 8, another keyword, you can win you Christmas.

0: Happy Thursday, man. We're getting toward the weekend. It's going to be like 85 today. And then the next couple of days, humidity is going to go up. So we might have intermittent storms popping up through the weekend. But I don't think it's going to wreck it. So we don't really talk politics on this show. But out in California, they got a governor gubernatorial election coming up. And I guess they have to. You can't just keep being governor. So there's no less than 61 people running for governor of California. 61. Everybody wants to run the place. I don't know who the... I think Steve Hilton. Is he part of the Hilton family? Is he related to Paris Hilton? I think he's one of the guys that's in front right now. Anyway, that's opposed to a little village on Long Island where they don't know what to do because nobody's running for mayor. Here's some of the residents of this little town on Long Island.
1: It's ridiculous. I've never seen anything like this.
2: Ask them to run for office. They don't want to do it. So they don't pay attention. When you don't pay attention, this is what happens.
3: I've got a lot of people writing in, people who are not qualified.
2: Some guy comes up there with 50 of his closest friends. He's your mayor. If 100 people get one write-in each, it's a tie. So it's a strange situation.
0: I bet. Nobody wants to be mayor? Oh, man. You know Brian Urlacher's brother. He's a buddy of mine, Casey. He's the mayor of Mettawa up by... like Gurnee and Waukegan and all that. Not a big town, but, you know, I don't know what his political background was. I just know he's Brian Urlacher's brother. Hey, we elect celebrities, you know. A lot of people. Yeah, but Casey's a good guy. They come from good, solid morals and stuff. All right, coming up, it's Daddy and Daughter Weekend. And she's got stuff to do and I've got stuff to do. So it's going to be like air traffic control. I don't think she wants to see the He-Man movie, but you never know.
4: 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You still hit that high note. And kinda. And yes, you still love boy bands. No shame. That's why we're here. The 967, Chicagoland's classic pop.
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4: The 967 Suburban Weather.
0: Got a little weather advisory. Don't light fires near grass when it's hot and windy. Today it's going to be 85. Varying degrees of cloudiness. Tomorrow, 81. Chance of showers and thunderstorms. They'll be off and on. Same for Saturday. And Sunday, we're going to be in the 80s and even 90s through next week. But every day has a chance of rain. So get ready for it. Right now, it's 61.
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Well, look what I just found in my hot hand. It's more tickets to the Windy City Boat Show at Burnham Harbor. Not this weekend, but next weekend. 3 days, and it's in the water. So you walk from boat to boat, over 150 boats. Really cool. 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I'll give you tickets. 855-820-7827. 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

0: 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Hello, who's this?
1: Hi, it's Yasmin.
0: Yeah, you feel like going to a boat show?
1: I do.
0: All right. Well, I'll send you out. It's a Windy City boat show up at Burnham Harbor. And it's really nice up there. And they're going to have like 150 different boats in the water.
1: Wow.
0: It's Friday, Saturday.
1: I've never been.
0: Yeah. Oh, it's a lot of fun. What are you up to this morning?
1: I'm actually headed to work right now.
0: We all got to do that work thing. When are they going to...
1: I know.
0: When are we getting those four-day work weeks they talked about like 20 years ago? I'm sorry, what's your name again?
1: My name is Yasmin.
0: All right, Yasmin.
1: Jasmine, but what do I?
0: Yeah. Well, hang on. We'll get you all set up with your tickets, and thanks for listening, all right?
1: Thank you.
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0: It's Eddie V on the 967. I'm ready to get out on a boat or out to the beach or pool or whatever. And I'm not going to be worried about a dad bod this year because I've lost about 35 pounds when I started going to Game Day Men's Health in Naperville. 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They have all the miracle drugs, but they started me on testosterone replacement, which makes you feel young, more energized. You build muscle better. Muscle burns fat. You have more energy. My testosterone level was like 168, something terrible. Like lower than some women, honestly. 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And it makes me feel great, I'm telling you. And then augmented, you know, on alternate days with the peptides, I get the Shred. They call it MIC. 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Don't just, I don't know, doing it yourself. I've seen a lot of people like mess themselves up. 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

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We're giving out keywords, but only five of them a day. 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

0: The White Sox looked good last night, 8-0, beating Minnesota. They now have the best record in baseball in Chicago. The Cubs, they played a game too. I went to bed, the Cubs were winning 4-2, and I wake up and they lose 5-4. You know what? They got to do something. Remember when Joe Madden had like petting zoos and stuff? Bring in clowns or take them to Lamb's Farm. Do something. You got to shake them out of this. It's just crazy. Oh, speaking of the Cubs, this was weird. I heard this story this morning. Remember Ryan Sandberg? Rhino, Chicago baseball hero. Well, his kids from his first marriage, Justin and Lindsay, are suing his widow, Margaret Sandberg, over control and handling of his trust. They had a trust that was going to, you know, take care of his name, image, and likeness. And Rhino's not quite Michael Jordan in that sense, but still, he's an iconic name in Chicago, and I think they didn't set up the trust. I don't know what the legal part is, but the thing is, Lindsay and Justin, my mom ran Wesley Daycare in Glenview at the United Methodist Church, and those kids, when they were like preschool, my mom watched them, and now they got to be in like their mid-40s now, Rhino's kids, and involved in a lawsuit with the family. See, even famous people have crazy things happen with relatives, but yeah, it's just, boy, I feel old. My mom was changing diapers of Rhino's kids, and now they're in their 40s and suing a stepmom or whatever. All right, coming up next, I'll give you that keyword, the first one of the day. That'll send you out, possibly, to Usher with Chris Brown at Soldier Field. That's going to be a wild night.
1: Remember when pop ruled everything? When Eddie V narrated your mornings? When every chorus hit? And Chicagoland knew all the words? That era is back. From Britney to Beyonce, from Backstreet to Pink, from the suburbs to the skyline, this is the 967, Chicagoland's classic pop.
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10: 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This is the 967.

anybody remember that movie where Usher was dating like the mob boss's daughter? I don't know if it was a big hit or not. It's Eddie V on the 967 Chicagoland's Classic Pop. You want to see Usher do all his hits? And Chris Brown? It's going to be a wild night at Soldier Field, and we have tickets. What is the date of that again? It's like August 21st or something, a Friday night. The first word of the day. Now get ready. This is a tough one. It's Usher. U-S-H-E-R. Usher. So text the word Usher right now to 855-820-7827. 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And you're in a drawing for tickets to that. The more words you enter, the better your chances. More words coming up 10:05 after noon, after 3 o'clock, and after 5 in the afternoon.

0: Yeah, my wife flew out of town, just left a few minutes ago. Oh no, who's gonna order all the
1: Amazon?
0: Amazon. Maybe she'll have it delivered to Nashville.
1: Amazon.
0: It is Eddie V and friends, and today is gonna be kind of a weird day. Jillian is gonna have passes. She's gonna be on the show with me, and then she's gonna do her own show for about an hour, and then run down the road, Caton Farm Road, to the Pets Etc. on Route 59. She'll be there from 11 to 1 for the grand opening. At 11:30, they're going to cut the ribbon. But she's bringing six packs of tickets for Toy Story 5, which we're showing a week from this weekend at the Woodridge Hollywood Boulevard Cinemas, which is always a great place. That's where we're having all these free movies all summer. But a Saturday morning premiere. So if you want tickets to that, just go say hi to Jillian. I don't know if she's drawing for them or just giving them to anybody that wants them. But also, you will enter a drawing for tickets to see Pitbull. Yeah, and you got to use a QR code for that. But enjoy the festivities out there. There's stuff for kids and everything. And they'll take care of your doggy, too. Maybe bring your pet out. If you're out of school for the summer. Yeah. All right. Coming up, I got to tell you about, I didn't know my brother and my wife were taking off on two different planes from around here, from two different airports. Everybody's leaving me. Everybody is gone away. I'll tell you what that bachelor party is going to entail with my wife and what I'm going to do as a daddy of a almost 15-year-old.
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0: Tay-Tay on the 967. Taylor Swift, everybody knows now that she has a song in Toy Story 5. I need to hear it. I heard a bit of it on Instagram or something, Jillian. It was, I knew it, I knew you.
1: Say that like five times, right?
0: Yeah, I think it's like when you recognize somebody, I knew it, I knew you, like in high school.
1: Oh, yeah, that kind of like gives me all the feels because I love Toy Story movie.
0: Yeah, and you're giving away tickets again today. Maybe you could bring some out to your remote.
1: I am, actually. I was just going to tell you that. It's confirmed we're going to have 6 packs of tickets to give away at the event, too.
0: Okay. You're going to be in Plainfield at Pets, etc. I have the address here somewhere.
1: It's right on Route 59, kind of like by Caton Farm and that little Tony's Fresh Foods Hardware. Kind of like right over there. McDonald's is right there.
0: Yeah, you put your GPS, Pets, etc. Pets, etc. Food trucks will be out there. The Cozy Corner Coffee with free coffee. Entertainment with balloons and stuff from Julie Balloons, Oswego. And and she has Pitbull tickets too. But now, tickets to Toy Story 5, which we're showing a week from this weekend, right?
1: Saturday, June 20th.
0: Yeah. All right. So, Jillian, this may be our first fight, folks. We talked about it at the end of the show yesterday. I think it's ludicrous and stupid to have a graduation party for middle school, elementary school, junior high, because my theory is you legally have to go to school. So, I mean, why are we giving awards? Do I get an award for stopping at a stop sign?
1: Sure, why not?
0: But I don't. But you do those parties, huh?
1: We do, yeah. So we did it for 8th grade. I remember it's one of my most memorable things when I graduated 8th grade.
0: Oh,
1: music
0: wow.
1: has always been a big thing. We had like a huge party. We had a DJ. We were out for like 8 hours. It was fantastic. So I asked my son Mason last year, like, hey, do you want to have a party? Because he's not as like outgoing as I was.
0: Yeah.
1: He's like, yeah. And it was fun. We had a bunch of games set up. We had like volleyball. We had pickleball. We made it just like a sports thing. All his friends, our family came and kind of had it more like a barbecue style in our yard.
0: Yeah. Well, I guess if it makes family happy and family comes. But yeah, my wife's, one of her best friends, has people flying in from like Alabama.
1: Oh, wow.
0: And Texas and all this for a 8th grade graduation. I don't know.
1: I get it. I get the extreme. You're like, well, you kind of have to, but
0: yeah.
1: I don't know. I think it's fun to congratulate kids to kind of motivate them. I mean, yeah. Mason had straight A's, so I think it was good in our family because it was like, hey, straight A's is a big deal. Let's congratulate him on that. So.
0: Yeah. My daughter just came home. She aced all her finals, so she too got straight A's. We're both proud of our kids there, but my wife was like, how does she do it? And my daughter looks at her and goes, because you won't get off my back. Seriously, she really drives her hard, but it's paying off, you know?
1: It's definitely important. More important than I think we probably realized growing up.
0: And I think, you know, if she ends up going to college, she wants to study marine biology.
1: I love that.
0: Yeah, I think she'll still apply herself because you get in the habit. You know, study habits and responsibility and all that. So, all right. Well, maybe we'll have a party. Graduate college first, then we'll see what happens. But she's still got remnants of that cough. Take your medicine. You got shows to do today.
1: I am trying, yes.
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0: My golly. 85 today. Same for the next few days, but the humidity is going to spike, and that could cause some storms. So get ready for it. Right now, it is 69 degrees.
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The 967 Chicagoland's classic pop. It's Eddie V and friends. All right, ladies, clutch your pearls. It's time for us to do the last dance, and nobody puts baby in a corner. No.

0: Oh my gosh, Jillian, I did a duet with our old promotion director at Scooter's Roadhouse of that song. You were probably one of those girls that saw Dirty Dancing like 900 times, right?
1: Absolutely. Yeah. I will never not watch it if it's on.
0: I remember all the women, all the callers to the radio station, because I was on back then, just talking about how they'd see it 8 times.
1: Pretty much. It's one of those, like, just nostalgic movies. It's so good.
0: Yeah. Nobody puts Baby in a Corner. I don't think my band now would want to do that song.
1: I love it.
0: A little too cheesy for them. But there's an extended version that they run in the movie with a saxophone that just keeps playing. That's a jam.
1: Good.
0: Yeah.
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0: Thursday is a little over 2 weeks away. What are you getting, Dad? Fishing gear? Yeah, new tool set? I don't know. 24-pack of his favorite beer? How about $1,000? That's nice. He can do what he wants with it. It's Dough for Dad, and it's brought to you by our fine friends at Burkott's Superfoods. I love Burkott's. And just go to the967.com and put your name in. You can answer once a day. I always remember when my dad would say,
1: what you need to do is be thankful for the life you got, you know what I'm saying? Stop looking at what you ain't got. Start being thankful for what you do got.

0: it's time for the results of today's Ed Wordplay. And as Harry Carey would say, boy, oh boy, you really outdid yourselves today. I looked a year ago when it was National Cheese Day, and we put cheese into song titles. So I changed it up this time. We're going to change the name of a band or an artist by adding a type of cheese to it. I did three of my own to get you started. Mine were Blue Oyster Cult, that's B-E-B-L-E-U, Gouda Charlotte, and Eddie Cheddar. And find a better cheese. Let's see what you guys came up with. These are so good. There's too many excellent ones for me to list. But I'll just run down some of these. John O'Neill said Brianna, right, instead of Rihanna, and Swisted Sister. We're not gonna grate it. Patty Hernandez Walker, Thomas Colby. She blinded me with Parmesan. Andrea Kirchhoff Breccia did Parmesan Mendez. David Feta. Keep thinking of songs they would do. What am I supposed to do after the brie is gone? Melissa Clark, Monterey Jack Harlow. There you go. And The Who, Cut the Cheese. She said, does that count? Sure it does. Karen Stariotti said Taylor Swiss. Why not? And Miranda, I think it's pronounced Camembert, but it looks like Camembert. So, very good. Salt and Pepper Jack. And Mozzarella Langley. Karen's always got that country twist. Shane Cosilla did Edam Ant. Motorhead Cheese. And the Velveeta Underground. Donette Strugel brought us Bruce String Cheese. Briance. And the Gouda Gouda Dolls. I love it. Oh, a couple more. Ben Mast did the Romanos. I know that's a cheese. Is that like maybe the Romantics? Yeah. And Cheddar Than Ezra. Cheesing around the house. And Dennis Corbett did Cardi Bree. And I'm telling you, there's like 30 more that are equally as funny, but I still have time to read them all. So you can go to the 967 Facebook page. And we'll get back to giving out prizes next week. Forgot what we have. Something good. But we're just doing it for fun this week. All right. Jillian's popping in. She's got her remote broadcast today. She'll tell you all about it. Next.
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This is the 967 Chicagoland's classic pop, Eddie V and Friends. Here comes Nelly with Kelly Rowland, original Destiny's Child. I actually prefer her over Beyonce, personally.

0: All right, I'm ready. Are you ready, Jillian?
1: I am.
0: It's time for Know Your 90s at 9. Jillian and I both lived in the 90s. I was on the radio. She was just growing up innocently. And now we see who remembers more with our little game here. So I'm ready for my first question here.
1: All right. What pop star married Elvis Presley's daughter? That's amazing. MJ. That was phenomenal.
0: Did you like the...
1: Yeah, that was fantastic.
0: All right. Michael Jackson.
1: We need to have you record that before every Michael Jackson song we play. I love it.
0: All right, this is multiple choice. Did you ever watch Baywatch?
1: Ooh, yeah, back in the day.
0: Yeah. David Hasselhoff, did he play Trevor Cole, Mitch Buchanan, or Craig Pomeroy?
1: I think it was Mitch Buchanan.
0: It sure was.
1: And his son was Hobie, who was so cute.
0: Yeah. They all were.
1: All right. Yeah, your next question. I hope you get this one right. It's my favorite movie. Which animated movie featured a lion cub named Simba?
0: Well, The Lion King, right?
1: Yeah. I was like, I hope you get that right.
0: I was going to say, because there was a movie Simba, but he wasn't a cub then.
1: All right. Correct.
0: All right. Just like, never mind. What city did Full House take place in?
1: That would be San Francisco.
0: Yeah, you should never ask about Full House. Like
1: I actually went to the houses, like the little row. There's like a name for the houses.
0: Yeah,
1: I've seen them in person.
0: I actually lived in San Francisco in the mid-80s.
1: That's awesome.
0: Yeah. All right.
1: All right, your last question. What did Fernando, I'm probably not even going to say this name right, Tatis?
0: Fernando Tatis. Twice?
1: Tatis, there you go. Yeah. So at least you know who he is, because I don't. What did he do twice in one inning, becoming the only MLB player to do so?
0: Hit a home run in twice?
1: He did, but they were grand slams. Two grand slams.
0: Oh, yeah. I won't take credit for that because it wasn't accurate. Okay. Let's see. For the win, Jillian, which movie won the 1998 Oscar for Best Original Screenplay? Not soundtrack. Not special effects, screenplay. Titanic, Good Will Hunting, or Godzilla?
1: Oh, I'm still going to say Titanic, even though it's probably wrong.
0: No, that's what I said.
1: Was it right?
0: No, it wasn't right.
1: Oh.
0: It was Good Will Hunting. Matt Damon and Ben Affleck, their first big thing.
1: Oh, yeah.
0: Yeah, screenplay. Who knows that stuff? Sorry. But
1: right, no worries.
0: At least you
1: gave me a clue, and I still said it wrong. So
0: we're tied. So again today. All right. Coming up next, though. Hey, you've been watching that show. What's it called again?
1: Off Campus.
0: And my wife too. Everybody's raving about it. And there's a local angle we'll tell you about coming
1: up.
0: Ooh.
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2: 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And while you're there, sign up to be part of the 967 Book Club.
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0: Eddie V and friends.
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0: On Chicagoland's Classic Pop, the 967.

KC and JoJo on the 967 Chicagoland Classic Pop. I'm laughing because I remember one time years ago, they were singing that song as the contestants came out in some pageant. Might have been Miss America, but they had 50 girls to introduce, and they're going, oh, or there's like the evening gown thing or whatever, and they're going, oh, my life. They had to sing for like 12 minutes the same song. Probably sitting there going, JoJo, what did we sign up for? Dude. Oh, memories, right? I never.

0: So my wife has been watching this show on, I don't know, Netflix? What is it? It's Eddie V and Friends.
1: Amazon Prime.
0: Oh,
1: Amazon
0: yeah.
1: Prime.
0: Eddie V and Friends. Jillian's here. And she told, Jillian and my wife jabber back and forth on text. And she told you about it. So you already watched the whole thing of Off Campus.
1: Yes.
0: Off Campus.
1: Yes, eight episodes. It took me like 2.5 days to watch it.
0: And they it's about college hockey players, but also
1: it
0: about
1: is.
0: College horniness and all that kind of stuff. A lot of shirtless
1: spiciness. Spiciness. Yes.
0: Yeah, I walk past the TV and I see, you know, very, very rarely are these guys wearing shirts, or maybe just the times I walk by. But one of the big heartthrobs, his name is Belmont Camelli, and he's from Naperville.
1: I had no idea.
0: Everybody out in Naperville probably knows by now, but, you know, it's one of our own. He probably was a jock at Naperville Central or North or whatever. But I love his name, Belmont Camelli. With a name like that and being from Naperville, I thought,
1: that's amazing.
0: He's got to be a Cub fan. You know, Addison, Belmont, Clark. No, he's a Sox fan. He threw out the first pitch, I think, at a Sox game over the weekend, last weekend.
1: How did I not know this? Like, I'm like fangirling like crazy.
0: Yeah,
1: we have to get him on. We got to find out his family. We got to do the digging. I would love to talk to him about that show, because season two is already like happening. They're already filming season two.
0: So message us or contact us somehow if you know that guy, or tell him to contact us, or we'll just, you know, go through the usual PR channels. But if he's going to throw out a game at the ballpark, he can make a phone call, right?
1: Yeah, and for those that are listening and don't know his name is Garrett Graham on the show. He's one of the main characters
0: on the first season. And if he comes live to the studio, we can get him a shirt.
1: Ah! I love it. That's hilarious.
0: Just wait till after the interview to put it on. Poor Jillian. I'm making her lose her.
1: I know.
0: Lose her voice again. All right. Very cool. I'll get to work on that.
1: Thank you.
0: All right.
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0: tomorrow 81, but tomorrow through most of next week, there's chances of rain. All 80s until Wednesday, Thursday, Friday will be in the 90s. Right now, already up to 73 degrees.
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everybody's flying somewhere. I'm going on vacation at the end of June, but my brother texted me. He was at O'Hare. They have urinals with the little pads in them with Green Bay Packers helmets. Attaboy, Chicago people. And my wife flew to Nashville. I've been talking about that, the 5 days of bachelorette party stuff. And I'm entertaining an almost 15-year-old girl. Last time she left me alone with her, she was not a teenager and she was not with a boyfriend. I got my work cut out. Wish me luck.

0: words of wisdom there, Whitney. It's okay if you're like in a club and you dance with somebody who doesn't love you. Just don't let them buy you a drink, because then we guys are like, well, I own her now. I bought her a drink and geekin'. As Pink said, keep your drink, just give me the money, right? It's Eddie V and friends. So we started on this past Tuesday, our first, what we call, deal drop. And every Tuesday morning at 8, we'll reveal a new one. 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But I understand there's like maybe 10 left, because everybody bought them all up so fast. So go to the967.com. And Haunted Trails, I'm thinking I have to entertain a 15-year-old for 5 days. I know she's going to be bored. But, you know, they have like two award-winning spooky-themed 18-hole golf courses. You know, a lot of people are realizing what Haunted Trails knows. People like to be haunted and scary stuff like that year-round. And they have go-karts and batting cages and other, you know, carnival-style amusement rides, game room laser tag, and a great restaurant, Charmin Charlie's. Then that used to be like a place in the mall where you get girly stuff. But Charmin Charlie's, pizzas, burgers, and other meals. So it's good for people of all ages. I might do that so I won't be the boring dad while my wife is out of town. But if you want a $50 gift card for that place for only $25, there's only a few left, go to the967.com and click on it.
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0: Yoshi strolls in. No, Jillian's, first of all, been under the weather a little bit. And today she's got the remote coming up at 11. So you got like an hour here and then you go straight down the street.
1: Oh. I do. Yes. Yeah. And of course, the microphone, you know, loves to come in. And
0: you know, the good thing is the microphone attached to the remote computer. That always works.
1: It'll be great. Yes, I'm in control of that. You can hear it squiggling. Yeah, this is awesome.
0: Jillian's going to be at Pets, etc.
1: I'm excited. It's nice outside. I love animals. It's going to be great.
0: And you're going to have six packs of Toy Story 5.
1: Yeah, it's going to be such a great movie, too. And, of course, Pitbull tickets. They're going to have, like, food trucks and coffee and all sorts of fun happening there. Yeah.
0: If you're a parent that has kids out of school, stop on by.
1: Yeah.
0: And if you're a dog owner, bring it by too, right?
1: I think there's going to be like balloons for the kids too. It's going to be so fun.
0: Yeah. And it's, what is it, 2400?
1: I have it. I just know it's like right on 59. There's Oberweis, there's McDonald's, there's Ace. It's like right smack in the middle.
0: 2304 Route 59, Plainfield. Just so if you're GPSing to get there.
1: Yeah, you can't miss it. I'm sure our truck will be out there when you drive by on 59. You'll see us.
0: You got your 967 shirt
1: on. I do, yes.
0: I'm doing this celebrity bartending thing tomorrow night. The last time we did it, that was for Mickey Altman, the fallen firefighter.
1: Oh, yeah, so sad.
0: And we took a picture with all the different media people. Jack Lencioni, the Golden Bachelor.
1: Nice.
0: Texted me this morning, he said, could I join you guys in bartend for that good cause? And I said, yeah, absolutely.
1: Oh, I love that. That's awesome.
0: Yeah, he's a good guy.
1: Make him wear one of our 967 shirts, too.
0: Yeah, well, we blew them all out
1: That's true. It'll be definitely a prized possession you have one.
0: I got to take real good care of mine because I wear it to, you know, various functions.
1: Yeah.
0: So. All right, so go meet Jillian. She'll be in here for a little bit, and then tomorrow we'll be back back in the usual form, I think. And
1: yeah, I hope so. I'm feeling about 80% better, which I will take all day long.
0: Everybody's ditching me. My wife went to Nashville. My brother texted me from O'Hare, leaving for Dallas to see some in-laws or something. And you're going to Maine and
1: I
0: Boston.
1: I am. I fly out Saturday. I'm so excited.
0: All right, then. I'm ditching later in the month.
1: So I love it.
0: It'll be the All Jillian Morning Show.
1: I love it.
0: Followed by All Jillian Middays. Because you don't have enough to do around here.
1: No kidding.
0: All right. You guys, talk to you tomorrow. We're going to do Free Plug Friday, Freestyle Friday. Pat Uber Critic McDonald will review the new He-Man Monster.
1: Ooh, so exciting.
0: Of the universe and, you know, our usual Friday fun. So talk to you then.
2: You still know every word. You still hit that high note. Kinda. And yes, you still love boy bands. No shame. That's why we're here. The 967, Chicagoland's Classic Pop.
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Would you like to see Chris Brown and Usher for their sold-out show at Soldier Field on August 21st? Well, your keyword to win this hour is Chris, C-H-R-I-S, Chris. Text Chris right now to 855-820-7827 to win a pair of tickets to the sold-out Usher and Chris Brown concert from the 967.

0: Cause I gotta have faith.
1: Good morning. Happy Thursday. It is Jillian Bass. Finally feeling about 80% of the way, and I'm so excited to be out and about. I will be hanging out in Plainfield starting next hour until 1 o'clock. I am so excited to be out and about. Hopefully you'll come out and win some Pitbull tickets. I will also have Toy Story 5 tickets. We are going to be hanging out at Pets, Etc. in Plainfield right on Route 59. Come by and come say hi. More details about that coming up throughout the show as well. Thank you so much for being here, and happy Thursday morning.

Hey, it's Eddie V. Hope you're having a great summer. Don't waste it. For instance, Jillian's going to be out on Thursday between 11 and 1 at Pets Etc. in Plainfield, and she's going to have some pit bull tickets you can win. And we'll be here in the morning doing Ed Wordplay, Know Your 90s at 9, and all the usual fun stuff. You might even win Usher and Chris Brown tickets. 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

0: So I know it's only Thursday, but I am inching so close to the weekend. I started feeling better a little bit last night, so I started like going through all the items that I have to pack for this weekend. And I'm going to show you a picture of a really cute thing that I did for all of us that are going on this trip. I love a good theme, and I love running with a good theme. And I did something kind of fun that for the whole group of ladies that we are going with on the trip. And maybe you can appreciate it. Maybe you've done something like that as well. Go check out our socials. I'll post up the picture there.
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5: Well, enjoy this one. Another good one. Mostly sunny skies for today. Very warm with a high near 90. Could get a little breezy this afternoon. Tonight, mostly clear skies. Warm with temps starting the evening in the mid-80s. Slowly falling to the low 70s by midnight. That's the 967 Chicagoland's Classic Pop Weather Check. I'm Ron Moroic.
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Well, it looks like this guy, Benson Boone, is going to have some new music before he hits the road for his Wanted Man tour in July. And apparently, he might be having the time of his life this month. He returned with a new song coming out on June 26. He said it's not clear if it's a new single, a new album, or perhaps, as rumors have suggested, a movie soundtrack song. Either way, a new song is going to be dropping called The Time of My Life, again, on June 26. I'm excited. I love Benson Boone.

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happy Thursday. Well, Pets Etc. in Plainfield is the place to be, especially if you want to win some Pitbull tickets, some Toy Story 5 movie passes. We are going to be here until 1 o'clock. I got more details about all the fun that's going to be happening. But head on down here. We're right on Route 59. Pets Etc. We'll be checking.

out here in Plainfield. What a beautiful day to be outdoors enjoying some pets. If you need to stock up on some pet food or just want to come and visit us, we have pit bull tickets. We also have Toy Story 5 tickets for you to register to win. Also, there's some amazing coffee inside from the Social Butterfly. You can go inside. We are here at Pets Etc. We're going to be broadcasting until 1 o'clock, enjoying their ribbon cutting. The Plainfield Chamber of Commerce is here. All sorts of fun things are happening today. The address is 2304 Route 59. We are right in a strip mall. Of course, McDonald's, Tony's Fresh Market. Very easy to find us. Come by. We are, again, you're going to be here until 1 o'clock. We've got your pit bull tickets and all sorts of fun happening. So come and see us until 1 with the 967.

Hey, it's Eddie Volkman, and we love Fridays here at the 967. It's going to be Free Plug Friday, Freestyle Friday. We'll also talk to Pat Uber Critic McDonald from HollywoodChicago.com about the new Masters of the Universe movie. 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Join me 6 to 10 a.m. We'll kick off your weekend. Eddie V and Friends on the 967.

0: It is the 967. I am Jillian Bass, hanging out here in Plainfield. What a gorgeous day to be outdoors. And we are hanging out at Pets Etc. in Plainfield. Very easy to find us. We are literally right on Route 59. The exact address is 2304. And we are here for a fun ribbon cutting. We got the Plainfield Chamber of Commerce here. There is a coffee inside, gourmet, delicious, organic coffee. All sorts of fun things. There's some treats for your dogs. And of course, you could bring your dogs here as well. We've seen a handful of doggies already, and you want to be here as well because we have tickets for you to win to see Pitbull. Yes, all you got to do is scan the QR code right here at our table. And then, of course, we also have six-pack of tickets for Toy Story 5. And if you haven't been to Pets Etc., this place is amazing. They have so many fun dog treats and dog foods, and you can come in here and bring your dogs and let them sniff out maybe a treat that they want for themselves. We are going to be broadcasting until 1 o'clock. Come stop by, bring the family, and have a great time. There's also a food truck right up the road. Again, coffee, free tickets. Come and see us. We are going to be here until 1 o'clock, Pets Etc. in Plainfield, right on Route 59 with the 967.
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0: 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Bring your dogs. Come and say hi. It's the 967.
1: You make me feel so good inside. I've always wanted a girl just like you. 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

definitely doesn't have to be complicated. It is almost the weekend. It is almost Friday. Feel Good Friday tomorrow, of course. And we are hanging out in Plainfield at Pets Etc. More details about what you can enjoy here. But right now, it's free.

0: here in Plainfield with Pets Etc. And I'm so excited to be joined by the owner, Mike, out here today. Thank you so much for having us.
1: Yeah, thanks for coming. This is a really cool event, and we're glad that you guys are a part of it.
0: So, of course, I know we just did the ribbon cutting, and I know there's all different significance when we cut the ribbon. Can you tell us a little bit about why you guys decided to do the ribbon cutting? What are we celebrating today?
1: So the pet store actually opened about 10 years ago, but we bought it about 3 years ago, and we just kind of had an emergence, right? Like, we changed a lot of things, you know, rebranded quite a few things around the store, gave it a whole new look, and we just felt like it was finally time to share that from what we bought 3 years ago and the vision, and really bring it out to the community now with a ribbon cutting and kind of share the excitement.
0: Absolutely. And what kind of things do you guys offer inside that might be different than some other pet-friendly areas around here? What makes you guys unique?
1: Yeah, we do kind of a little bit of everything. We do dog grooming, cat grooming. We also have food, treats, toys. Some of it's a little bit higher end with the raw foods and all that, with From and Kibble in the Raw. Like, there's so many good foods that are healthier for dogs and give you a lot more alternative than some of the bigger box stores, as well as the treats. I mean, coming in and getting pig ears and cow ears and tails and stuff like that is so healthy for your dog in a time where so many companies put so many fillers and things in there. It's really nice to help eat healthier, you know, as the whole country is trying to do a lot more of now. And it definitely trickles down to your pets as well, because they're a big part of our lives.
0: Absolutely. That sounds amazing. And of course, we're going to be here hanging out until 1 o'clock. We've got Pitbull tickets. We've got Toy Story 5 tickets. The fun is going to go on until 1 o'clock today. Come take advantage of it and see for yourself why Pets Etc. is everything Mike said and more. Thank you again, Mike, for being out here. We are the 967.
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Well, Chris Brown and Usher are bringing their sold out tour to Soldier Field on August 21st. And your keyword to win this hour is forever. F-O-R-E-V-E-R, forever. 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Good luck.

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It's going to be Free Plug Friday, Freestyle Friday. 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

0: is Jillian with the 967 hanging out here at Pets Etc. in Plainfield. And I'm so excited to be joined by the energetic Kim, the store manager here at Pets Etc. Thank you so much for having us out.
1: Thank you very much, Jillian, for coming out. We're so excited to have our community wrap their arms around us and be part of this wonderful, special day. Please feel free to stop by. We're going to be doing this till about 2 o'clock today. I know you're only here till 1, but you guys can win your chance for Pitbull tickets. There's wonderful prizes that we have in store. And we just, again, wanted to say thank you for all the love and all the wonderful community that we have that's around our pet store.
0: And of course, you said it's a community event. Not only do you guys have specials going on and we're hanging out here with you, but I know you have other vendors that are here too. Can you talk a little bit about what people can expect when they come here?
1: Absolutely, you guys. We have a lot of our vendors that are here today. We have Puppable Treats. They do Wooffles. They do customized birthday cakes that mimic the Buntinis. The candles are even peanut butter. We have Connor's Cookies here. We have Treats by Williams. We have some of the Will County canine units here. Lizzie's here, and so is Ito. We have tons of specials going on in the store and your chance to win other raffle prizes that we have on behalf of Pets Etc. We also are doing grooming in the back, not full grooms, but walk and nail trim. So if your dog needs a good nail trim today, come on back. We can do that for you.
0: Absolutely. There's so many amazing things going on. And of course, we are here till 1 with those pit bull tickets and Toy Story tickets. But they are going to be here until 2 o'clock with all the fun. For Pets, etc. In Plainfield is the place to be. Thank you so much. Come on, see us with 967.
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It is Jillian Bass hanging out here in Plainfield. I am having so much fun seeing all these amazing dogs here. And so far, I've seen two pit bulls. And of course, we're giving pit bull tickets away. So I was super excited to see that. We have all sorts of free samples and food for you and your pets. Come and see us. We are hanging out here at Pets Etc. in Plainfield until 1 o'clock with the 967.

0: rub around my ass.
1: It is Jillian Baz hanging out here, about to wrap it up at Pets Etc. in Plainfield. We are going to be here until 1, so just a little bit longer to register for those Pitbull tickets and Toy Story 5 tickets, but the fun continues here at Pets Etc. until 2 o'clock. You can take advantage of some samples they have going on for your pets. They also have samples for you to enjoy as well. They've got coffee and a food truck and also some other food restaurants around here, and this place is so amazing. The owners are amazing. The store manager, Kim, who we talked to, was also amazing. Lots of high energy. We got the community coming here together, and that's exactly what it's all about. So if you want to hear for a fun community feel, maybe win a prize, grab a sample. We are hanging out here until 1 o'clock. Pets Etc. in Plainfield. Come by and come say hi to us. It's the 967.
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Well, how you doing on this Thursday? Are you looking forward to the weekend? Do you have a fun trip planned this weekend like I do? Well, coming up, if you need something to put a smile on your face, we do have today's official feel-good story on the way.

from a scale of 1 to 10, how much you think luck plays into someone's lives? Well, the results are all over the board. 4% said 1, and then 26% said 8 or 9%, and 15% said 10, or very much luck plays in someone's life. So I want to know your opinion about it.

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It's going to be Free Plug Friday, Freestyle Friday. 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
1: Well, this story is about a new unexpected hero in Detroit. 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Then he saw an 18-year-old suspect running towards him with someone shouting, "Stop him!" 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The young man had stolen a car and caused a crash, which injured a woman. Afterward, he joked, "Just another day in the D." 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

0: Well, that does it for me. I am Jillian Bass, wrapping it up. Of course, tomorrow is my favorite day of the week. It is Feel Good Friday, and I'm going to get you pumped ready for the weekend, no matter what you have in store. But keep it locked here and enjoy the rest of your afternoon.
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Coming up in 1 hour from now, I've got your Usher and Chris Brown tickets with the 967 Chicagoland's Classic Pop. 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Coming up at 3:05.

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But we're in for some stormy rain tomorrow and highs in the low 80s. 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
0: 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Don't speak, no, just what you said. The 967 Chicago.

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I think we have finally officially hit picnic weather. The menu of picnics has changed over the course of the years. What's popular nowadays? You're not going to believe it. I'll tell you coming up before 3 o'clock.

Hey, it's Eddie Volkman, and we love Fridays here at the 967. It's going to be Free Plug Friday, Freestyle Friday. 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

0: have had some good picnic weather lately. Hey, it's Laura in for Hannah B today. Picnics, however, the menu has changed over the years. Potato chips, cheddar cheese slices, and potato salad, those are all out, apparently. What's in? Prosciutto, focaccia, olives. Where did they take this poll? Like, did they go to Italy to ask them what they take to picnics? These are like fancy picnics. Let me tell you, if you're throwing a picnic that doesn't have chips and hot dogs, I'm not going to be there. Okay, coming up at 3:05, another keyword, your chance to win, coming up.
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1: 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And yeah, there's actually a reason for that. 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Put the phones down, guys. You're making up too many words.

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6: We just hit our high of 88 today, mostly sunny till the sun sets at 8:22. Tonight, expect mostly clear skies, continued warm temps, starting off in the mid-80s at dinner time, dropping to the low 70s by midnight. Overnight warm, temps holding in the upper 60s till morning with partly cloudy skies. I'm Ron Rook with the 967 Chicagoland's Classic Pop Weather Check. Another check in about an hour.
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It's going to be Free Plug Friday, Freestyle Friday. 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

0: We're getting close to summer vacation time, and according to a world traveler, there are 5 must-have items you must bring with you on your trip. I'll tell you what those are coming up before 4 o'clock.
1: You can't touch this. You can't touch this. 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

0: Anybody going on a summer vacation this year? Hey, it's Laura in for Hanabee today. Well, there's a guy named Barry Hofner. He has visited nearly every country on the planet. So he's well-traveled, and he says there are five must-have items to take with you wherever you go. I don't really know how I feel about his list. A portable power bank. I don't actually know what that is. Is that like an ATM card? A credit card? I don't know what he means by that. A backpack? A wool t-shirt. Nobody ever needed a wool t-shirt. I don't know why this is on a must-have list for any reason. Earplugs. I can see that for the hotel. And a Starbucks instant coffee packet. Come on, just try the local coffee spot, right? I feel like he's missing out on that one. I don't know if Barry is a good traveler. I don't know if this is a good list. My must-have travel list? Credit card? Cell phone? Charger? And jeans that make my butt look good.
1: Got a minute? That's all it takes to win.
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0: Well, I know what I'm doing this weekend. I am watching the Actors on Actors variety series. You know, the one where Jennifer Aniston and Lisa Kudrow reunite.
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0: The 967 Suburban Weather.
6: Mostly sunny skies, very warm into the evening. Clear skies, very warm tonight. Temps at dinner time in the mid-80 range. Low 70s by midnight. Intermittent clouds, warm upper 60s throughout the overnight. I'm Ron Rook with the 967 Chicagoland's Classic Pop Weather Check. Another check in about an hour.
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0: August 21st at Soldier Field, Usher and Chris Brown are playing a sold-out show with the 967 Chicagoland's Classic Pop. Hey, it's Laura in for Hannah B. today. Don't fret if you don't have tickets. 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

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I'll give you the scoop coming up in just a few minutes.

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Just make sure you ahead of the game. You know, Miss is still super duper, but Prince couldn't get me change my name. Papa, Hooter can't tell you slave again. No sign. 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

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We still have a few $50 gift cards up for grabs that you can get for only $25 to go to Haunted Trails Joliet. 50% off right now while supplies last. 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
6: Very warm tonight with clear skies. We will start the evening off at 6 at 85, cooling down a bit to the low 70s by midnight. Overnight, temps holding in the upper 60s with intermittent clouds. Tomorrow, sun losing out to the clouds. Breezy with a couple of showers late in the day, high of 80. Looking ahead, a wet weekend is likely with some showers on and off till Wednesday with temps in the mid to upper 80s. I'm Ron Rook. That's the 967 Chicagoland's Classic Pop Weather Check.
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Father's Day right around the corner. How would you like to win some dough for Dad? I will tell you how to win coming up before 6 o'clock on the 967 Chicagoland's Classic Pop.

Father's Day, right around the corner. What are you going to get Dad? Don't get him another tie. Trust me, he does not want that. Hey, it's Laura, in for Hannah B today. How about some dough for Dad? I'm talking money. Cha-ching. 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

Wow, have picnics changed over the years? 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

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Ooh, not a good feeling. What are the weirdest things left behind in an Uber? I'll tell you coming up before 7 o'clock.

Never a good feeling when you get out of the cab or the Uber and you realize you left something behind. Has this happened to you? Hey, it's Laura in for Hannah B today. Well, the strangest items left in an Uber are handcuffs, an ankle monitor, oxygen tank, a mini fridge, and a wedding gown. Now, those are weird on their own, but this was actually the same passenger. Yeah, this